It was that Patron, I think. It was the Patron. You can blame the Patron. We gonna keep the party going. We only got so much time. You know what I mean? It's not ever enough time. So this is for y'all. This one's called Sunny Break Kids.

You know, hey, you guys don't mind if we just play until they kick us out. Is that okay? We just gonna play. This next one's called Master Gas. Master Gas. Jump in the ride.

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I don't think so. All right, hey. Thanks for coming out. This is our last track of the evening. 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Juice. 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

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It's on the Chronic Rhythm. Make some noise, people. It's on the Chronic Rhythm.

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1: Yeah, man. Hey, put it up, Juicy. 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Fuck direct Bumblecloud recording, cause my voice is sick.
0: That's exactly why I was gonna say why. Cause his voice is sick.
1: Chili's voice sounds pretty sick too. 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

0: 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I have ears that are impeccable within us.
1: It was loud before. So
0: wicked.
1: So loud before it all.
0: Yo. Yo. There it is. Yo.
1: Yeah. Damn, you gonna turn yourself up like
0: that? Don't. Just go. Just go.
1: Then you're gonna whisper into the mic.
0: Only if I was talking to your mama. She likes it softly. She likes it.
1: True, she does like it. 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
0: Hey, if out of all the mamas, you know I'll treat your mama right, baby. Spreaker Ricky's mama all around the world.
1: I'm gonna send her this
0: recording. Sorry, that was for earlier. 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

it's West Coast Saint Lee. 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

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Ooh. I'm keeping, keeping true too. I'm never letting go. Ooh. Coming with the new school. I'm mixing with the old school. I keep it true too. I'm coming, I'm gonna move you. This is new sound. I said the reaching down. I keep it coming wild. I said we coming high. I make it fire. Keep it fire higher. That's how we do it then. I never be a liar. On the microphone, I said we can't get home. We said we never alone. I said we on our own. I said we all together. A unity forever. We keep it coming round. Can't handle any weather. The storm is soon to come, the sun is shine too. Every time, yo, I say we move it too. A revolution's here, I say we keep it clear. 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

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We got a witness in the people, yeah. We got a witness in my people now. We got a witness in my people now.

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1: I like that one. You know, just to get something down so we can work out. You know, I like it. I like that one. I can't forget that one.

0: He's old. 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It's definitely high. I mean, he's doing it, but it just ain't the same, let's just say.
1: So we're gonna try that again.

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Check it out, check it out. Give it a dance song, you know what she like. Give it a dance song, you know what she like. Give it a dance song, you know what she like. What she like, what she like. Give it a dance song, you know what she like. Give it a dance song, you know what she like. Give it a dance song, you know what she like. What she like.

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Give her a dance song, you know what she like. Give her a dance song, you know what she like. What she like, what she like. Boom, boom. Yo, yo, yo. She don't want no rock and roll. She want the dance all. Yeah, boom. Yes, I am. Give thanks for the girl. Boom. 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All the eyes on her now. She's in full control. She's winding and grinding now. She's got it moving. 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Got all the boys looking twice. 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

0: 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What she like, what she like. Yeah.
1: That whole song's like a mixed in.
2: Nothing wrong with that. Nothing wrong with that. A harder
1: one on top. 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
2: Let's mix it out.
0: You know, we need to get a witness. 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
1: Nice. 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
0: Like it was extra long. I know. Extra. 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
1: That was a fun one right there.

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But it's the one, so you just can't stop. Killer dancehall, wicked hip hop. 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Microphone business, I wanna rock. But it's the one, so you just can't stop. 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
1: 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Thank y'all for coming out. Wanna big up EC Dubé in the place.
2: Yo, yo, yo, okay. 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Y'all got, somebody put some in my drink. 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I can ride with it though, I can ride with it. All right, this next one is a new track. Yeah, I know, I hear you. Hallelujah, it's a new track. This one we call Family Business. Family Business.

0: right. Yeah, yeah, yeah. Cause I really love the bud, the bud.
1: Now that Wendy's has these new biggie deals, everyone in the family can get what they're craving, from Nugs to JBCs. The parental units can get an $8 biggie bundle, the eldest who think they're so grown can get a $6 biggie bag, and the little one who can do no wrong can get a $4 biggie bites. You know, assuming they have a credit card.

divvy divvy DJ, turn it up. 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Yo, on the way up to the top, we can't stop, can't talk, cause we keep on walking tall. Have a little pride in yourself, truth be told, you can't count on no one else. 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

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DJ, yo, turn it up. I guess that's me. Y'all rock it out. Yo, give me some energy, yes, I'm liking that, huh.

It's so crucial, this life that we live. Every day, yes, and I try to give. And then trying to create a little difference and make a difference. Do what you can to take a stand. Original stand, said you know, unified man. We gotta do what's right, man. Said I said we can't criticize, man. I did a DJ, DJ. Turn it up, y'all. DJ, DJ, DJ. Turn it up. DJ, DJ, DJ. Turn it up, y'all. DJ, DJ, DJ. Turn it up, y'all.

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Divi Divi DJ, Divi Divi DJ, DJ, turn it up. Yeah, when I come to the club, I just wanna dance, just wanna make stands. That's what I do when I come in the club, yo. 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
1: 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Y'all feeling us tonight? Y'all feeling us tonight? Y'all kind of quiet. Y'all kind of quiet. What's happening out there?
2: Yo, we'll play this song called Still. We do it on a Still Dre rhythm. It's called
1: Woo.
2: Send much love to my family.
1: We
2: this
1: know
2: is
1: this.
2: Reaching out to all my friends from
1: we know this.
2: Back in Tennessee.
1: San Diego.
2: And San Diego. And all the places
1: South
2: that
1: Central.
2: You come from. Big up.
1: This is for the people.
2: The Sohama.
1: That's right.
2: Big up. The people that come from the East Coast, West Coast,
1: South Coast.
2: All over the world.
1: That's right, dude.

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1: K-Star, right here.
0: Lick my song.
1: Let K-Star hit it.
0: Lick my song in the right key. The band forgot the key.
1: It's a tight-ass shirt this motherfucker's wearing right here. 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
0: I like that. 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You know how we do it. 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
1: Faster than the speed of light, and need a ride. Keep turning up my shine until the brightness make them see the light. Don't read my rights, the freedom fight will creep like a thief in the light. For equal right, delete the evil fights and see the people rise. 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See the lion, see through lies and watch us reach new heights. 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

0: myself and no one else. 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
1: New Year, 2008, gonna be great. 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

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Hey, people! You ever heard of Lion Camp? 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Make some noise, people. Lion Camp is an association of artists. That last tune was a combination with Windstrong. We played a combination with Capleton earlier. Jason is in Tahoe. He took his kids snowboarding, man. It's all good. But this next tune happens to be a combination with Mr. Jason. Yeah. 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

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Sister Bianca Monkai and Sister Iris, y'all. They're going to give you some strong woman reggae music, as I would say. 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

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So that was Alicia Keys. She's actually R&B reggae. She's a bit of crossover. 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
0: 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She was one of the I3s. 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

0: Bringing back a bitch to do me. 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
1: Hey, y'all people. 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

0: got a couple more tunes we're gonna play for you here, and then we're gonna go get a ride on that fire truck, and I'm really looking forward to that. It's gonna be a good old time. This is a tune that Ian wrote over here on banjo, and it's called the Gajo Train.
1: Yeah, I got it. Break them off, man.
2: No, I'm Sam's little brother. I don't know shit.
3: Really? 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
2: He's my brother, man.

Bye.

0: I take a quick moment to introduce the band up here. It's been a pleasure to play for you. We got one more. And over here on the arch top guitar, please welcome Mr. Ryan Roberts on stage left here. Back here on drums, I introduced him once, I'll do it again because he's a good man. Back here on drums, please welcome Mr. Tofu Mike.
1: Happy Interdependence Day, everybody.
0: And back here holding us together on the doghouse bass, will you please make welcome Mr. Rudy Luera. Thank you very much. My name's Bird, and we're the Absinthe Quintet. We're going to play one more tune for you right here called The Dance of the Water Oozer. And also on banjo, let's not forget...

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0: Do you know, do you know, do you know? 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
1: That was a
2: yeah. Oh.
1: That was an older song. Now it's getting a little older.
2: Yeah, yo.
1: Not one of our brand newest of newest tunes. Yo. Thank you all very much.
2: Nice vibes tonight.
1: It's nice to be here.
2: Let's run that Drifters track. Yes, yes. Yes, yes, y'all. It's Friday night. I didn't know if y'all noticed.
1: It's Friday night. We're gonna get our little party on. We playing some music. We hope you have

0: 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Boom, yeah.
1: Yeah.
0: Is she do be pan them case again, boy? Well, Babylon, wheel out. Yeah, feels so nice. You got to do the same thing twice as I would say.

0: Yes, my name is Ishi Doobie. Thank you so much. Juice, make some noise for the musicians.
1: Sounds so sweet. Enough respect.
0: Yes, bless up.
1: Give it up for the man they call Ishi over there. Vocalist extraordinaire. Yes.
2: Yeah.
1: All
2: Ishi
1: right.
2: Doobie in the
1: If you didn't
2: place.
1: Know, now you know. We the Juice
2: Ishi
1: crew.
2: Ishi Doobie in the place.
1: My name is Mo Chill. They call him Gideon. They call this man here on the percussion. We call him Scott. Scott, the not dreadlock. We call him King Froggy on the bass. Make some noise. I don't hear y'all clapping. Make some noise. All right, the man behind the kit. We call him Jay Bird. Guitar right here. Guitar. We got Massive Dreadlock on the guitar. Make some noise for him. On the keyboards over here, we got the man they call K-Star. Everybody say K-Star.
2: K-Star.
1: Say K-Star.
3: K-Star.
1: We love you. Yeah, he needs that extra reinforcement. Y'all. He really does. All right, Master Gas, yo.
4: North Coast Juice Crew.
1: Thank y'all. 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

0: 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That's right. That's right. They're doing their thing.
1: You guys want more? 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
1: Yeah. 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
1: Sure, those keys are coming out clear.

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1: I don't know. It was empty. I'm saying let's get a good recording. Let's put it in the middle.
0: I didn't say knock shit over. I said where are you?
1: And I'm showing you. It stretches to that. Once that beer is out of the way. It stretches.
0: This shit doesn't stay up here. This is a $600 piece of shit. Your ass to knock it off. What are you?
1: I'm trying to get you some slack, man. Just relax.
0: Cut you some slack.
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What they gonna do? What they gonna say? 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

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Yes, let's do this. Yeah.

0: Thanks, y'all. 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
1: That's the start we like.
2: We got Rebel?
3: Rebel.
0: Yeah.

Yeah. 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Just ride with us. Just ride with us. 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

0: Thanks, y'all. 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Thanks for hanging with us.
1: I think we busted a part off the drums.
0: We're breaking things, so be prepared. Be prepared.
1: Pop your drum set.
0: Anything can happen tonight.
1: Force is strong with that one.
0: Really? I thought he lived here.
1: Richmond.
0: Richmond, really? Are we repping? Is that what we doing? Cardiff, is that what you said? Chronic. Inglewood, then fuck it, you know. Wood, what? We repping. All right, let's go. All right, we got it. We got it together. Let's do this.

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All right, we're gonna keep firing them, right? Y'all with us? Y'all gonna be with us? We just gonna boom, boom, boom. Give y'all the full repertoire. 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

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Boom, boom, boom, boom, boom. You won't know what to do. You're gonna be like, oh my God, so many songs. Next one we call Little Cuz. Check it out. You know, Inglewood representing my little cuz. Be true to the game, and the game will be true to your back. Always told you that.

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Another crack baby born into the ghetto. 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

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I'm having a good time. I hope that's all it's really about. I mean, it's 2013, right? I'm torn between two sayings. I have to have a saying every year for each year. Last year was I think it was like crack it out. I think that was my saying last year. This year I think it's two. It's either put up or shut up, or let the chips fall where they may. Put up or shut up, or let the chips fall where they may. Yeah. Think about that one. I'm telling you. Put up or shut up, or smack that ass. That's a good one too. All right. Think about it. That's three. We'll get there. Let's go, y'all. Smack that ass. Yo, put me on. I got something to say.

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Check it out. 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Is it fortune or fame? Is it competition? Many are calm. Only few are chosen, can't half step, cause the game's exposing a complete surrender. Got to represent a new breed of honest with a new president.

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Feed on the heartless and the skillless, not on

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I love it. I love that. Thanks, y'all. 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

0: Yeah.
1: Hey, that's Danny the Monster. He's in the corner over there. He's in the corner. Don't forget about him. Hey, you know what? Hold on 1 second. I just want to change this cord before I have to strangle myself.
2: Strangle that.
1: Commit suicide on stage with a broken cord. It's ugly. I seen it last week.
2: I've seen that happen to you before.
1: Check. No disrespect to you if you're gonna go commit suicide tonight, but just know that we enjoyed your company. All right, this one goes out to Miss Osborne out there, Wendy. Let's make it happen.

0: Yeah. A nice crew. Everybody say yeah oh. Say yeah oh. All right. Wow. Y'all lively tonight. Let's have some fun.
1: Business or anything?

Thanks, crew. Yeah. That last song, we were gonna do it like a rootsy song, you know? But it ended up not being that way. I got vetoed on that one. That's all right. Let me know if y'all like this next one. Let's do it. Boom, boom, boom.

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That's right. 213. 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See? Smack that ass. See, it kind of has a ring to it, I'm telling you. It's going to catch on. It's going to be on the internet. They're going to be like, oh, you hear the new saying?

0: just business, man. It's just business. It ain't personal.
1: Where'd the band go?
0: We disappeared. I'm right here.
1: I swear there was a drummer.
0: Yo, can I have 1 minute? Can I just have 1 minute? Is that all right? Damn. Just relax, man. Can I breathe? Is that a good time? Is it? How's everybody feeling tonight? Hey, Jambalaya, make some noise! I see everybody's here. Beatbox? Man, I had beatbox since like... I don't think I was ever good at beatbox. So I won't bore you with... No, just kidding. I'm not... Don't encourage that. Do not encourage that. Hey, you know what? I know what you like. Is there any drink? Rum and Coke, Miss Bartender. Let's go. I know what you like. All the ladies, come to the front center. Let's do this.

0: I know what you like. Thanks, y'all. Another instant classic to knock your head to.
1: We doing damage.
0: We doing damage.
1: That's what we do.
0: That's what we do. Did you know?

0: what we do. It's what we do. Thanks, y'all. Yeah. It's getting hot in here.
1: I'ma take my clothes. No.
0: Big up yourself, girl.

0: Yes. We gotta keep it hype, you know.
1: We'll get you.
0: Is everybody
1: juice.
0: Getting juicy out there?
1: Oh, they're liking the juice. Are you liking the juice?
0: You didn't know this, but this is a takeover.
1: I get you more juice.

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I'm a word killer. 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

0: I'm gonna share something with you guys. 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
1: Another level.
0: I almost knocked my tooth out on that last one when I was like, I'm gonna kill him. I hit my tooth.
1: Another level.
0: So luckily I got a little extra cushion on these lips and it kind of bounced off, so inside stuff. All right, thanks for coming out and party with us tonight. We got a couple new tracks right here for y'all. You've been waiting on this, hot off the presses. Let's do it. What do we got? Another level.

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One more new song. 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All right, all right. 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

0: the message. 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Yes. 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We just gone. This is what we like to do, you know.
1: One more song. We'll take any recommendations. 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
0: Yeah, they know all the Jew songs. We'll play anything, man.
1: Any Jew
0: we'll
1: song.
0: Put our twist on it. We'll make it our song. What do we got? What do we got, boys? All right, let's do it. Negotiations are underway behind me. I think we're gonna play music. All right, here we go.

0: Yeah. That's exactly what how we planned it. Yes, y'all. Thanks for rocking with us tonight.
1: Can I need another cocktail? I got more than you did. Last song.
0: Last song, after parties at
1: Jeremy's.
0: Who's got
1: house.
0: The hot tub? Where's the hot tub?
1: Danny's house.
0: Let's do it, y'all.

0: Yes. 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
1: All right, this is our encore.
2: Ready?

0: and every time come into your mind. What? Pop, pop, pop, pop. All right, this next one we call Step Ahead.
1: Let the drums start.
0: Yo!

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I love y'all. Are y'all feeling the Juice Crew tonight? Y'all feeling the Juice Crew tonight? Thanks, y'all. Let's do this. 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

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Is everybody gonna dance? 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All right. All right. I don't know. 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Two Juice daughter's birthday. Happy birthday. Those beautiful little ones. 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All right. 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We love y'all. 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
1: 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One time.
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Did you hear that? It's a world premiere. Yes, man. First time in the whole wide world, people are gonna be delighted with this music. This is a new artist. It's from Humboldt County. I didn't see it. What I said is from Humboldt County. That's kind of awesome. I said it's from Humboldt County, man. What's up? Yes. People, are you ready for some cool reggae music made right here? Put your hands together. Aishi Dube and Masakana. Give it up. Reggae on the river.

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Big up, the name is Winstrong, aka Soul Rebel, you know? New album coming out, Eye of the Storm. I want you to big up all the upcoming artists, you know? You don't know how to go already. The new artists, it's about time right now. Yes. 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Masagana.

Yes. Right now, we got to move things along quickly. 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Yeah.

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And before we get into it, I want to let y'all know that right here on Reggae on the River, I'm dropping my debut album right now after we play at the merch booth. It will be available. I can sign them and everything. So bless up. I want to thank each and every one of you guys. Each and every one of you guys for making this possible, because it's a dream of mine for a long, long, long time, right?

0: Yes. All right. My name is Ishidobi. You can get the CD over there. Have a blessed and wonderful weekend.
1: Give it up.
0: And big up to all the volunteers and everybody.
1: Give it up. Give it up. Enough respect. Enough respect. Come on, man. Yeah, yeah. Come on. Respect the youth. Yeah. Ishidobi. Ishidobi. How am I counting? Come on. Woo! Bo, bo, bo, bo! Rockin'! Yeah, man. I get emotional, man. You have to forgive me. It's so beautiful to see the youth, man. The seed that grows. And look what happened. Yeah? Selassie I is ever present everywhere you go, man. The Rasta man is there. Because Selassie I is everywhere. So enough respect to the youth. Enough respect, yeah, man. The children and this one too. Right on, man. Bless everyone. Good morning. Buenos dias. Yeah, man. My name is Red. I am from Chile. And, well, we got so much reggae music for you today. It's a beautiful day. Isn't it a blessing? Yes, man. The reggae music, the music from the little island, Jamaica, that spread across the world, and now we have reggae music from everywhere, and now this is downtown reggae music in the world. Yes, man, Reggae on the River 2006. How you feeling? Cool. Please remember to drink water, okay? Please, please, please, please. I'm asking you, I'm begging you, please drink some water. All right. We're gonna take a little break and we'll be back with some cool, cool reggae music. Please take a little time to go around, see what else is up. Do you like this new site?

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Yeah.

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Having a good time. 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

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What we got? 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

so critical to stay original, huh? 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

Yo, we up here in Sunny Bray styling, and we could be coming wicked and wildin'. 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That's what we do. 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
1: The last song, or the
0: general. 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
0: chase those crazy about it. Out of the town, but ya.
3: To the chorus.
1: Yes.
3: Read it, read it, read it. To the chorus. 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From reality, I just can't drift. 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One more time. 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

0: All right. 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
0: 6 minutes. 6

0: Yes, y'all.
1: Yeah.
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0: Nice. 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

0: I got it.
1: I got levels now, and it's on recording, so as long as the power doesn't go out, I'm sure it won't. Then you don't have to touch anything, really. There's an input level here. It's not automatic. And I have it on the level meter right now.
0: Cool.
1: See, there's a red light on. If you hit display, it shows you how much is recorded, how much is remaining, 5 hours. And then the level meter's there. I'll leave it running, and I'll leave it on the level meter. If you guys look at it, just make sure it's not peeking out.
0: Look at that again. Look at me. It just dropped the level.
1: It went low. Yeah, it went lower, but it didn't drop it out. Could have been just the song. It didn't cut it out all the way. Are we getting like a main subnet sound? Shouldn't be getting any signal. Let's see what I'm getting.
2: Yes. God bless America.

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It's just like a fat sack in the sun. Twist one up, and you know that I'll spark it up. And I'll pass one to my true, cause you know what to do. It's meditation, it's coming true. I just wanna fill the cup, chant it up, and I make you jump.

0: like keep people away from the cords and stuff. Yeah, so make sure nobody else comes back. Santa Cruz, they got this fast swing dance party.
1: Yeah, you grew up. Now you grew up, Ventura. That's when Big Bad Voodoo Daddy was coming up. You remember them?
2: Dresses. I want to, everybody, let's give them a round of applause because

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Yeah.

0: people shout, yes, yes.
1: Yes. Yo. Quantil, you are now tuned in to the Juice Crew. Yeah. 1, 2, only moments away. I said only moments away. Yeah. I said only moments away. Reggae music, hip-hop music, and dancehall music with the one and only Juice Crew alongside David Gideon and Mochi. With special guest Ishidubi. Yeah. 1, 2.

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You know, say that, Babylon, and then try if you stop it. 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

0: Yes, you too. Yeah, touch me, King. Aha! Are you ready for us to do this?
1: Yeah!
0: Okay.

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1: I'm almost out.
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0: Snoopy and the Monster Gun, the band. Don't forget, April 7th, Subliminal Sabotage, Ishii Doobie and Masayana. Don't miss it.
1: Yes, yes, hello, everybody. Thank you for being here at Dancing with the Fools. I'm DJ K-Nuts, Kyle, wherever you want to be. So this is a fundraiser for Dancing in the Dunes. That's going to be June 30th and July 1st this year. I hope you're all there. Featuring, at this point, plenty more to come, Afrobeat, Tarka, Masayana, Aluna, Womama, Papo Fermiza, Tamora. So, anyway, thank you all for being here to support kids' programs at the Noah Community Center. In about 1 minute or less, Blanco Fermeza is going to be starting to play outside with the Humboldt Spin Collective doing some fire dancing.
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1: 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And the Humboldt Spin Collective, of course. And Lagunitas Brewery. And all the volunteers and everyone else who made this possible. So thank you guys very much for coming out and supporting.
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1: Yeah. 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So, without further ado, I would like you to all travel outside and welcome Blanco Fermeza!

0: funny. I don't
1: think that's funny.
0: Not funny. It's so funny, not.
2: Are we done with the
0: That's true for Easy Doopy.
2: You gotta move the fuck out.
0: How are they gonna mute me out? That's unbelievable. How you feeling? That was unbelievable. Let me see that microphone.
2: No, back off. Back off, son.
3: Beautiful. Hey, Tom.
0: Right on.
2: So we gotta turn all the switches off. And then we can turn this off.
0: I just like to say.
4: All right, this is the grinder. All right, this is it. I'm gonna show you how to do it.

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1: I'm a Dodger fan, you know what I'm saying? 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Can you give us some love right there? He's doing double duty. He's the sound man and microphone doctor.
2: Pick up the man, Ishii.
1: Reggae music. Reggae music. If you love it. Reggae music. If you love it, make some noise.
3: Yeah.
2: Big up the man, Ishii.
3: This one is dedicated to the children. 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
1: Hip-hop, dancehall, and roots music.
0: Are y'all ready to have a party tonight? Are y'all gonna party with us tonight? All right. Yes, I.
2: Like I said, Ishi Dube makes us look good, man. 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

0: 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Yeah. 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
1: Yeah. 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It's getting wild, yo. Y'all like that? Y'all like that? Make some noise.
0: Right, right.
1: Fresh off the presses. It's so refined. Let's do it.
0: Let's do it. All right.
2: It's like this.
3: Thank you.

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1: Gotta love it. Thanks, y'all.
0: I don't think so.
1: All right. Yeah, we're gonna have some fun tonight. Let's just do this. Get some people up in here. Yeah. Put me on.

0: say we love it. Boom, boom,
1: yeah.
0: Nice. Yeah. Thanks, y'all. We're gonna keep just firing them at you.

0: Christ, crew.
1: That's right. Thanks, y'all. Thanks a lot.
0: What else could you just rock with me?

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Thanks, y'all. Thanks for hanging with us. We're going to bring them in off the street. Don't you worry. All right. We got it. I'm having fun. It's another wicked town, just another wicked town. Come on. Yeah.

0: Yes!
1: Boom, boom, boom, one more.
0: I think we got one more. I think we got one more. Thanks to all. 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

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Boom, boom, boom. 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
2: Yes, sir.
0: Are y'all having fun? 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You know, we're gonna crank it up next notch. Yeah. Put my stunner shades back on. All right. All right. So let's just rock it. Microphone business. 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They know how to get the party popping. Dancing queen. 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I wanna rock, but it's a one, so you just can't stop. 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

0: Thanks, y'all. 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Juice, right here. That's it. 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Thanks, family. Thanks.
1: Yeah.
2: Sunny break.
0: All right, this is for the locals. For the locals. I mean, I guess that's everybody. Let's do this.

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1: Hot off the presses. 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

0: 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What just happened? You were there. You witnessed it. I'm telling you.
1: Tell them. Spread the word.
2: We taking over.
0: Drop it like a range.

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0: It's over.
1: You guys, there are the most exciting 15 people I ever met in my life.
0: That's why we're gonna take it to another level tonight. Right now.
1: Thanks for riding with the Juice Squad tonight. 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
1: Boom.
0: That was me. 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

0: new sound. 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A bell explosion. Thanks, y'all. That's what happens when the wheels fall off right there. Boom. 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I think I need a drink at this point. 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
1: Yeah, we need a drink before we play.
0: Can we get a picture up in this? Maybe my homegirl, wifey.
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Yeah. 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I think we got a couple more. 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Take it easy. 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I don't know. 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No, I'm telling you. I'm telling you. She's the queen now. Later on, she'll have like ice packs, like on like, I'm telling you, ice. 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Ice packs. 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I got some tequila in me.

0: Thanks for coming out, y'all. 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
1: Farmer Daddy.
2: No.
1: You like the Farmer Daddy.
2: Jesus.
0: Well, we do.
1: Crush him. Crush him.
0: This is it. This is it. This is the last track of the night. I love y'all. Treat the bartenders good. Treat the bartenders good. You know it's getting late when homegirl keeps faking the stage dive.

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I promised him I wouldn't do that. Crush him, just crush him, just crush him, just crush him.

0: 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Give us a bass of room. Let the bass breathe.
1: Yeah.
0: Make some noise, Jambalaya. 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
1: That's right. 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

0: 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Wicked sound. 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Check 1, 2.
1: All right.
0: We got the sound, little, you can kind of work out the sound situation here. 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

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That's live original style right there, huh? You can feel that too. Yeah, yeah.

Yeah. Yeah. Nice. I like that. I like that. We're on track. On track. Wow. Wow. Wow. 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All right, all right. Don't be shy. Come to the dance floor. We wanna pop this place. The sound you're listening to is Juice. Act like you know. Yo, yo, yo. 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

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It don't stop. Just

0: I'll take that.
1: Yeah. The crew's all here. Damn. That's nice. Boom. Let's keep this thing rocking.

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Yeah, yeah.

0: Yeah, yeah. Boom, boom, boom, boom, boom. Rapaz, aqui não. All right, this is a dance track, a reggae kind of feel. Is that what it is? We call it a reggae kind of feel. Chronic, blaze it up.
1: Hey, Pete. Let's do this.
2: I'm going to be playing this. This is the first time I've done this one.
0: Yeah, we give you enough flavors, many flavors. It's that juice rhythm.

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Make some noise. 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Tell you the truth, then I tell you what I see. Educated youth, they say invented so many possibilities, so many possibilities. One time.

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1: Don't keep it popping, you know. Yeah.
2: All right. What do we got? Is it? You think so?
3: No, I'm just saying. I'm just trying to end them.
1: Yeah, thanks for rocking with us.

0: Really?
1: Thanks, y'all. Thanks. Yes. You just gonna keep it rocking while we got you. Keep it popping while we got you. Huh.
2: I did.
0: What we got?
2: I'm Aya.
0: Hmm?

0: night. 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That's how we do it, y'all. It's a rebel life. You can't help that. You can't help that. Thanks, y'all. Thanks for rocking with us. What we got?
1: Ready? Here it is.
0: A street soldier, just like I told ya. Another street soldier, just like I told ya. A street soldier, just like I told ya.

0: Yeah.
1: What's next? Blunts and beats.
0: Y'all with us out there? Y'all with us? Yeah.

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That you gotta love. 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

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Come on, crew. Rock the people out, rock the people out. Make them scream and shout, huh? I like it. It's just us, there ain't no justice, it's just us. There ain't no justice, it's just us. Yeah, yeah, check it out.

justice. 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There ain't no justice. It's just us, it's just us. What? There ain't no justice. There ain't no justice. Rocket crew, it's just us. Gotta take care of each other out there, you know what I'm saying? Take care of me, you see me walking down that back alley. You know, I might need a little help. What? One time. This is my life. No time to get it twisted. A suit of armor has been thoroughly tested. If I tell you something, you know you can trust it. Hit the spot, this girl's interrupted.

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Spin a rhythm, rhythm. 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

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There ain't no justice, just us, it's just us, y'all.

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It's just us. There ain't no justice, just us. There ain't no justice, it's just us. Act like you know. All the beautiful ladies in the house, make some noise. 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All right, this one's kind of new. This one's kind of brand new. 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They won't mess up, I just mess up. What do we call it? Do we even have a name? It's a town and country rhythm. 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Town and country rhythm, let's do this. 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

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A little more vocals in the drum monitor. You know that man's deaf back there. He's deaf. Can you hear me? Hello? Turn up your hearing aid, man. Turn it. Hello, Afro Samurai. 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Yo. Right there, perfect. Yo, okay, this one we call Never Drop Dime. Never Drop Dime, you know what I mean. Run it. I'm not talking about dropping money on the ground either.

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I just wanna kick 16 lines. 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

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I pitch on the gnarly Cali coast of Z. It's something that you can't teach in college. 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

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No matter where my crew's at, you know, wind up your waist. 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

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I never drop time. I just wanna kick 16 lines. 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

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That's really live. 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

0: pop, pop, popping collars. Damn. Yeah.
1: He's so crazy.
0: Can somebody give my bass player a beer? They will get it at the. Hey, there you go. There's King Chill right there. That's the enforcer. Be careful. He's skinny, but he's tough. Yeah, you know what? I was listening to this guy, man. All right, you don't mind if we keep this thing just popping off like you know how we do? Pop, pop, pop, pop. All right, y'all don't mind about that, like machine gun, like da, da, da, da. Hey, this is that. You know what it is. It's that West Coast flavor, act like you know. What? What? Yeah. Everybody report to the dance floor again, like I

with the pen to the paper, started to write. Little did I know it was from the inner sight. Not polite, but a rugged freedom fight. A revolution mentality. Alternate personality is taking over. Babylon soldier, better run for cover. Frustration, eruption, we taking over. We taking

anticipation of a new world order. We gone so far, you got to go. Got to go further. Yo, this a takeover. You got to go further, juice is taking over. West to north, west to east, north to south. Juice is in the house. Big up the people, big up the people. Yeah, this one's for you. Check it out. Big up the people each and every time I rhyme.

Y'all see how it goes. This is exactly how it goes. Yeah. Thanks for rocking with us tonight, J-U-C-E. What? Act like you know. Hijacking. We hijacking this place. Here we go, 2010. Springtime's here. Love is in the air. I don't know where I'm going with that, really. I don't know what that, I mean, yes. I'm so in love right now. So in love. Yeah! It has nothing to do with this next song. It's called Hijacking. Let's do this. It's up my kick.

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Why can't you get that through your thick head? And every time

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Blaze up the mic, set fire like an arsonist. Got your president calling out your communists. Yeah. All right, check it out, check it out. 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

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Yeah. Nice crew, nice crew. Blaze up the mic, set fire like an arsonist. What? Blaze up the mic, set fire like an arsonist. Blaze up the mic, set fire like an arsonist. Got your president calling I a communist. Yo, check it out, check it out. Take this thing off. Blaze up my kicks, cause I'm ready for action. When I grab the mic, you get enough satisfaction. You think I'm high?

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Let me just wet my whistle. More time, check it. We elevate the vibe. Yeah. Keep it live. 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Yo, yo, rock it out.

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Huh? 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The Jules crew, we elevate divide. Yeah.

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Got you in my mind until my next feeling your vibe. More time, we never say goodbye. 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

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Bounce, bounce with me. Take it out, crew. Thanks, y'all. Yeah. Y'all don't mind if we party with y'all tonight, right? We gonna party with y'all tonight. Really? And we already... What's next? Hey, just remember Promised Land. Eventually we might have to squeeze down. This next one we call Little Cuz. Act like you know. It's about my little cuz. Yeah, everybody come to the dance floor right now. It's one of those feelings that you get when the juice is vibing. It's like a 6'4 Impala low riding. I like that. Well, let it grind, let it grind for a second. Let me. Little cuz, respect the game and the game will respect you back. I always told you that. Yeah, you gotta respect the game out there. Check it out, check it out, check it out.

pain that youth has felt. You gotta play your hand, you know, to say it's a war on drugs, but it's a war on myself. Think the story ends, cycle continues. Reinterpretation of family values. When your only purpose is to get revenue, you gotta ask yourself, what's the real issue? Hard to get out once we get a taste. Easy to get caught up in the rat race. My mind is a terrible thing to waste. Watch your back, cause the street

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Love the game, and the game will love you back. I always told you that. Check it out. The story begins, my cousin was still little. Another crack baby born into the ghetto. 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

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Time to make a change, change don't change itself. Look on the front page, pain the youth is felt. You gotta play your hand, you don't. They say it's a war on drugs. Look, cuz. Yeah, rock that out, crew. Watch your back out there on the streets, little cuz. Don't end up in the penitentiary. 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I seen it. 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

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You can tell me nothing, I went too far. Time to make a change, change don't change itself. Look on the front page, pain the youth is felt. You gotta play your hand, you dealt. They say it's a war on drugs, but it's a war on myself. Time to make a change, change don't change itself. Look on the front page, pain the youth is felt.

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This next one we call Lifted. 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Just want to lay it down. It's another dance on sound from the Juice Juice hit.

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1: Yeah.
0: This one we call Bang the Cut. This one we call Bang the Cut. Yeah, yeah. Check it out. Don't get too close, cause we're dangerous. None of the weak heart can hang with us. Just bang the cut. Boom. We are the rudest and the toughest. This one we call Bang the Cut. Yeah, yeah. Check it out.

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Bang the cut, you know what that means. Check it out. Don't confuse the chill with the reverend. I'm just a street poet from the 707. And this is Juice, he's

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Yeah. Check it out.

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Bang the cut. Yes, K-Star. Check it out.

0: Take it out, Juicy. 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Sharp like a razor. Big up Peter Tosh, you know.
1: Yeah.
2: That's good.
0: Yeah, yeah, yeah. All right. Y'all with us tonight? Y'all with us tonight, Pearl? You gonna ride it to the end? We gonna ride this to the end, right? Yeah, yeah. This one we call Step Ahead, because you gotta stay a step ahead. You know what I'm saying? Watch them now. Stay a step ahead. Step ahead of the system. Bop, bop, bop. Wow. That's not normally my style. That was like a 22, huh? Wicked sound, wicked sound. Report to the dance floor right now. Everybody, you and you and you and you. Yeah. Stay a step ahead, like I said. Act like you know, act like you know. Check it out.

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Each and every time we come through your town, represent the masses strictly underground. Forget OZs, don't tease, we won't pound. Stay a step ahead when the shit goes down. Each and every time we come through your town, represent the masses strictly underground. Forget OZs, don't tease, we won't pound. Stay a step ahead. Everybody make some noise. Boom, shut up. Yeah, yeah, what?

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Each and every time we come through your town, represent the masses strictly underground. Forget OZs, don't tease, we won't pounds. Yeah, yeah, yeah. Wind it out, wind it out, wind it out.

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Yo,

0: up, crew. Pop, pop. Afro Samurai. 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
1: I know, but...
0: Twenty plus, at least. I like that. Hey, you guys feeling us tonight? You guys feeling us tonight? We up here for y'all, you know that. You know that. This is that original Humboldt County fresh squeezed juice for you. Organic style, live hip hop for your ear hole. Yo, you know, we're playing this other show next month. March 5th, I think. 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Pato. You know, the family man. So check that out. It's gonna be live. You know what we do. It's gonna be live. Don't take it personal. Yeah.

Yo, grind it out, grind it out. I like that, I like that.

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Let the people feel it, crew, let the people feel it, huh.